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1: and streaming everywhere through the Vision app.

That Mars letter is going to be all right on Vision. A strip of paper, a simple loop that represents eternity. Good afternoon, I'm Jen Spiker. You might have even created a Mobius strip or helped a kid to make one. I've got a kid that, well, he's older now, but when he was about 8 years old, he thought that these Mobius strips, they were pretty cool to make. Now, how does a Mobius strip represent eternity? Well, when you take a long strip of paper and you twist it 180 degrees and you join the edges together, it

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1: There's a song caught in my throat. 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

0: 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In a few moments, we'll hear from Point of Grace.
1: Let's be honest. Life's hard sometimes. We get discouraged, struggle in our faith, and it's easy to feel alone. Despite how you might feel sometimes, know that God's got your back, and so do we. Vision's prayer line team are ready to pray for whatever you're going through. 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

0: Well, hey there, my name is Adam Ramsey, the lead pastor for Liberty Church on the Gold Coast, and I would love to invite you to join us as we journey together through the book of Romans. There is no clearer, purer distillation of the gospel than this wonderful letter from Paul that shows us how a gospel-soaked life leads to all the biblical realities of faith, of love, of righteousness, of hope, and of joy and confidence in God, in all that He is for us in Jesus Christ.
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English actor and singer. Two biggest films are The Sound of Music, 1965, and Mary Poppins came out the year before. She won an Academy Award for Best Actress in Mary Poppins, which was also her screen debut. In the 2000s, she could be seen in The Princess Diaries, plus the 2004 sequel. And she provided the voice of

0: That is the colour. Heavenly Hope, you're on Rise and Shine this morning with Andy and Shelley.
1: Agent, your mission is simple. Decode the clues, find the town, and complete the objective. This is Mission Vision.
0: Shell, you are loving this game. I know you are. It's the game where we try and find a missing vision town. Also an opportunity to highlight all the different vision towns across Australia. Hit me with some more clues, Shell, because yesterday you dropped about three, so you should have an extra one today.
2: There's an extra
0: thanks
2: one.
0: Thanks to this little R2-D2. What are these clues, Shell?
2: All right, the first one. Like Sheffield, this town has murals. Mm. One in particular is quite popular with art lovers and travellers.
0: Okay.
2: Number two, it's home to a big thing. Number three, it's almost exactly halfway between two capital cities. And our new clue for today, number four, visitors from around Australia come to see rainbows.
0: Ooh, that's interesting.
2: Yeah.
0: So it's like a rainbow capital?
2: I have no idea.
0: It's a mural capital?
2: It's a great spot.
0: It's got a big thing. We know it's not Ballina because someone rang up about Ballina yesterday. The big prawn. I love the big prawn in Ballina. If you think you know what this town is or where this town is, give us a call right now. 1-800-316-316. That's 1-800-316-316. This is Mission Vision. 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
1: Do you have a list of regrets? 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